0: which is Rescue 1 McLeod, en route, crew of 4.
1: 1934.
2: Rochester 2150, car is information only on driving complaint. Eastbound 98 for mile marker 224. Report of a semi with a white cab and an empty flatbed. Crossing center and fog consistently. Eastbound 90 from the 224. Information at 1934.

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0: Ground 13, with a man. Ground 13, with a man and the victim.
1: Copy, one victim found. Reports there is a second victim.

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0: Yeah, put the dead gun in park.
1: Copy, good call.
2: 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Can you pull the hose?
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0: Are we clear to log off for the evening?
1: Affirmative 2772. Have a great night.
0: Thank you, sir. Or ma'am.
1: You're all good.
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0: 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Command will be making entry on the east side.
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0: D1 to entry team. I'm going to shut her down.
1: Copy that.
0: Hydrant team, you can shut her down.
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3: Attack team at command. We're going out left hand first. We've cleared the first room.
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0: 372, routine ALS coming out of Glencoe ED. 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
1: 72 copy.
0: 2020.
2: Well, there seems to be a man. You call him a victim. I believe we're on the Charlie side.
0: That's cruising one for Glencoe cover.
1: Copy, found a victim on the Charlie side, making exit.
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1: Go ahead.
0: I think there's a small hot spot over by the hydrant over there. We might have to give the deck gun.
1: Copy that.

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2: Michael 22, on your course. 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
2: 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West Holland 60, just west of Heron Lake. We're handling the car deer over the phone.
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1: Yeah.

0: Marshall 2350 cars for a driving complaint. I believe it was a follower. Southbound 23, mile marker 83 for a gray or blue pickup over center in fog. Information at 2170.
1: 220.
0: Copy. I'll give them a call, see if they're still following.

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0: Caller's still following, trying to get an accurate location. I'm not sure if you know where the Kubota is. He said they just turned by that, but they're south on 59, waiting for a mile marker.
1: Can I see if Marshall P.E.'s got someone in the area?
0: Yeah,

0: Marshall, speak to Tony.
1: Hey, Tony. Go ahead. Are you ready for water?
0: I did. Lyon County. My caller says they're now westbound on County Road 8, but he is no longer following.
1: Copy that. Oh, copy. Pending.
0: He wasn't exactly sure where he was at. He just said that he was. It looked like he was headed toward Ghent.
1: Edward, thank you.

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1: Sending.

Make it a 2221st and Preach Lonnie on a driving complaint. Southbound 169, just over the Scott County line for a dark gray Sienna, Minnesota plate, Zebra, Charles George, 126. Where an elderly female driver apparently was slamming on her brakes, almost starting a pileup. No follower information at 2138.

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0: The Republic case number, last 409-56.
1: Coming.

0: 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Make it a 350.
1: What?
0: I got that return back on portals and it's attached. I'm not sure why it's not coming back on in portal.
1: Of course, thank you.

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1: Good.
0: We were off on a sign. We're cleared. Lift assist only.
1: Copy. Franco, 75, Hodge.
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0: Thank you, 2220 Crash for a runway driver northbound in the southbound on 169 from mile marker 70 north of St. Peter. Caller's describing either a four-door sedan or a dark-colored crossover. County's got multiple callers on it.
1: That's 15, 20 cars, copy.
0: 15 minutes.

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0: Thank you, 2220 car. Sounds like St. Peter officers with a possible vehicle. Just, I believe they said north of the 72.
1: That's 58, copy.

Marshall 2310 Carter's Hura, 1050 Animal, Westbound 90 at the 66. Called in by a passerby, appeared to have airbag deployment with heavy front end damage. Not blocking, it is on the shoulder, lots of debris. One 24.

0: 370 to maintenance.
1: Go ahead.
0: Sorry, Jody. I was just looking outside and saw some sparkling on the sidewalk. Went outside to investigate, and there's water bubbling up by the flagpole, and there's some further to the south down the sidewalk. There's water kind of, I don't want to say gushing, but bubbling up from somewhere and going down the gutters. So I just wanted to let you know, I don't know if that's anything to be alarmed about.
1: Yeah, I'm thinking the sprinkler system must be leaking when it's turned off like that, but no problem. I'll take a look when I get in there in a little bit.
0: Thank you so much.
1: Stand for it.

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1: 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Here says that she is not injured and not blocking. 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
0: 10-7. Have a good night.
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1: 222, okay.

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0: Would you be so kind as to log us out for the end of our shift? Day shift will be logging in a few minutes. Have a nice rest of your day.
1: Thank you. 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
0: 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Good morning.
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627.74. We're going to have a crew change, and this truck will be out of service until 7 a.m.

0: 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Statewide traffic operations is 10-8 for shift at 5 o'clock.
1: 600-2771.
0: Go ahead.
1: We're logging in. We're down at 1800.
0: 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Have a good shift.

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1: 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Eighty-five, Marshall. That's good. How we doing? 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

0: Let's see the Drinker one.
1: Good morning, Jason.
0: Good morning, Tom. You're going to be helping on the digging crew today at 19-4 and 79 to do. You'll be with Jake. Adam will be with you guys also. You can get the bunch of flags ready to go and stuff like that. You can come here to Slats and pick up the track skid steer and the trailer. It's already loaded up, just gotta hook up to the trailer. And Lenny will be mowing.
1: Sounds good.
0: Hutch 6.
2: Go ahead.
0: Morning, Blake. You will be mowing. Jared will be mowing out of Broughton. Cullen will be mowing out of the North Broughton and South Hutch area. Jacob will be in the backhoe. Dylan will be helping Jake with the culvert repairs. Travis, he can head to Slats here. He'll be mowing out of Slats.

0: Alex will be flagging for the Culver crew, and Aaron can go meet with Christy today.
1: Copy.

I'm going to call out to you, Hutchinson Fire for medical, 145 Marion Street in Biscay for a female that won't wake up, is warm to the touch. 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

0: 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Hutch Chief 1, Glencoe Regional Health is here.
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2: 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Is there another truck in Hutchinson? I don't have anybody else logged in.

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1: Marshall 2320 Christopher 91 open line. Rock County received two calls. Highway 23 just south 161st. No answer on either. Both calls are stationary.
2: 346 from Magnolia.
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0: 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Party is possibly sleeping in the vehicle. Deputy's also en route.
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0: 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We called it at 701 current night control. We'll be still on scene here for a minute.
1: 371, copy.
0: Correction, that was at 710 it was called.
1: Copy at 710.
2: Bingo 2220, Gary's Cars in the area, and following the interdriving complaint, southbound 69 from Outpost 62, Pionia, Gray Lexus, Iowa plates, Edward King Sam 021, driving down the middle of the road, crossing center and fog, almost hit another vehicle. Southbound 69 from Outpost 62 at 718.

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0: 2071 routine in Hutchinson, 1025 Dale Street Southwest, apartment 217, unknown medical.
1: 2771 copies, in route.
0: 724.

0: We did have 2220 cars and their information on driving compliance. All policy 69 entering St. Peter on three vehicles appear to be racing at a higher speed. One was silver, the other multicolored. All have graphics along the side of the vehicle. Southbound 169 entering St. Peter at 727.
1: 2203, make kill.
0: 2203.
1: I've met a couple of groups of those running fast, Corvettes and other sports cars. It's one of those cross-country races. If any agencies from here south are monitoring, there's going to be dozens more coming south out of Bell Plain that are running fast. They've got a couple stopped up here also.
0: All right, copy. Thank you, 728.

0: Go ahead.
1: Can you call extension 7798? There's a painter here, and they had questions for you guys.
0: Definitely.
1: Thank you.
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Thank you. 2220 cars, personary, St. Peter, information on driving complaint about 6 sports cars with cameras monitored to their vehicles. At a high rate of speed, cell phone 169 from Alpo 75, cell phone 169 from 75 info 803.

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0: 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One. Sam Nora David.
1: Time for Nevada 1, Sam Nora David.
0: Yep. 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

0: 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QB1 34.
1: I'll be on K47 with Montana Henry, or excuse me, Edward Henry Paul 432. Edward Henry Paul 432.
0: Time for 815.
2: 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Coming up, Yankee 47.

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1: 2202.
0: That initial looks like the first group is westbound 60 from 169.
1: All right, copy. First group westbound 60 from 169, 816.

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2: 502, 505.
1: But he's going for it, he's right behind me.
2: I got it. How about in 5 minutes you start heading up to 16th and Hennepin? I'm just right east of the first house on the north side of 16th. So east of Hennepin on 16th, first house, you'll see the alleyway that I'm in.
0: Copy.
2: Do you know where the flashers are on that truck? Should be the first switch up on top in the middle.
0: Yep.
2: 10-4.

Go ahead. Old pharmacy is hot again today. I think you just need to call Seth. And I mean Seth. Don't call Josh or Mike. I want Seth involved. They just need to get this thing figured out. I guess what we should ask him is, we feel like the temperature, I'd like him to come out and just check the temperature for economize, because that's what seems to be happening. So, anyways, Rhonda's warm again. All those offices are warm, like 78, 80 degrees. So we probably need to put a high priority on that. Tanzler is just about to call him. I will call him right now.

when you come in, stop right by the concrete there. 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There's a hole right by the concrete. It's just easier to shovel it and pack it with the tires. 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

0: 2202, 517. 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I got one stopped here. They're west from White Crystal now.
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0: Keep lifting. 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
1: Hutchinson Cruz, I'm a discharge. Adam Hutchinson here, room 4, going back to 924 Church Street.
0: Copy.
2: 2732. 2732, 834. 134, 2202. Good. Another group, cell phone. Just north of Mankato, it's that way.
0: Do you want me to load and come right back here?
2: 10-4.
0: Yeah, I think I'll be able to finish this one up here, but yeah, just load up and come back here. You can take your time, though. You don't need to rush. It's going to take me a little bit to work this in.
2: Sounds good.

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1: 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It's wrong plates and some other issues.

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1: Oh yeah, with another one, he's slowed us out, but he's down there.
0: I got to slow us out, go ahead, just play.
1: Give me a dealer plate. 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
0: Zephyr 6783.

0: Power through to Power 5, clearance. What? I'm going to be in the alley between Judd and Knight Avenue on 16th Street, north side. You'll see it. So, in between east of Judd, west of Knight Avenue, it's the north and south alley.
1: 10-4.

0: SC-517-93. 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
0: Walpaw County got a driving complaint on them. 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
0: We'll be good here. 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
1: Copy.

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West 1 Heavy 60 from Alpo 61. 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
0: 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There's a H-pattern alleyway there.
1: Copy.

0: On that first one, turn on that. 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
1: 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Thank you. 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
0: Copy.
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1: Copy.

0: 502, do you know, do I clear all these power lines on this side with the box up?
1: I didn't hear a thing you said. 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What's that?
0: Do you know, do I clear all these wires here on the west alley with the box up?
1: I'll watch you.
0: Copy.
1: You want to tighten up your box one chain quick on this one? Then you can just drive slower and make sure you don't hit nothing?
0: Will do.
1: That way, then you don't have to worry about it.

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1: Hatch cruise covered.
0: I think you might be empty.
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0: Marshall, 2360, cars, cars, and their information on driving complaint. Eastbound Highway 7, about to enter Clara City from Outpost 90. Behind a white cab, box, trailer, semi, almost crashed head onto another vehicle, crossing center in fog. Trailer ID 289281. Eastbound Highway 7 from Outpost 90 at 1041.
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0: I'll get it.
1: Okay.

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1: Send 4, we should have that. We'll check and let you know.

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1: Go ahead.
0: The badge reader at the North Clinic employee entrance isn't working.
1: All right, 10-4, I'll look into it.
0: Thank you.

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Copy. 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
1: Unit 6 is done back in the lineman warehouse if you guys need it.
0: 10-4.

0: Is that a dead end?
1: No, it's a 45.
2: Dispatcher, what's going on too?
0: Is there another one that goes up to that house of that beige color?
3: 1050.
1: There's one out in the moving room.
0: Why don't you go ahead and open that one too?
1: Okay.
0: That's the one that should be the dead end there.

0: You still got problems with that brand injury?
1: 502 to the north end of that next alley you want me to look at. It's pretty beat up.
0: You did what? Sorry, I didn't hear you. Maybe find Ryan. He might be able to help too.
1: It's pretty beat up on the north end of that next alley.
0: Okay, does it have a lot of grass in it?
1: Yeah, the center's pretty overgrown with grass.
0: Okay, yeah, I'll have to dig that up then. I'll have to make a pile. Yeah, you can keep checking alleys for a little bit here. I'll let you know when I'm done here.
1: Copy. I'll head back and get a load real quick.
0: Actually, stay empty. If I'm going to have to dig a lot of that up, I'm going to have to dump it on you.
1: Copy. I'll check out the next alley.

0: Okay. 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I didn't realize how far the grass was down to the south. Why don't you go get a load spread then, and by the time that's done, I should have this done here for you and ready to load up.
1: Copy.

0: I did see in one of the piles of fill there was like a yellow diamond that said caution, just a heads up, must have been laying down. And
1: stand for.

0: 600-371 going forward at this time. We have one patient experiencing mental health crisis. 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
1: Okay, copy.

0: This is 371. Patient is secured. Arlington will be en route to Arlington Hospital with medic on board.
1: Medic on board with Arlington. They're transporting not Arlington. Got it. 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Just stay on scene.
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1: 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There's a bunch of them that aren't working.
0: 10-4.
1: Wilmer 9, I think that person picked up your thing out of your truck.
0: Dan 4, thanks for that.

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Keep coming a little bit. 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
0: You want to note next to kitten notifications complete. 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

0: 603, 601 wrong. 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
0: Yeah, 10-4.

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We'll go another one to the east then. Copy that.

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1: 645, Marshall.
2: Trevor. Yeah, I seen that. 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
1: Be advised, you'll get a call from Arlie. 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

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No, that's what I wanted. That looks good. 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That, you don't got to apologize for that. I'd rather have you jump a load a little too much than smoke a line.

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1: Go ahead.
0: When you do those tables, Corey, make it 3 instead, please.
1: Copy that.
0: Thank you. 372376. 376, go ahead.
2: Give you a heads up, that number 4 is down again. He's just going to go up there and try to reset it, but it's completely shut down what it looks like on a computer.
0: Yeah, that makes no sense. I feel like something happened during the fire alarm the other night.
2: Yeah, 10-4, how do we go about searching that out?
0: Well, I guess it just kind of depends on what's shutting it down. I guess we got to figure that out. If there's still some duct static pressure issues, you know, Corey might have been on to something with the fire damper. You know, I don't know for sure. I'm not sure what that unit's running, but I thought it was running like up in that 1.7, 1.8. For static pressure, it seems a little bit high. I don't know what it's supposed to run at, but that does seem a little high. So it might be going out at on, you know, duct static pressure, possibly.
2: Yeah, he just came back and grabbed the ladder. He's going to check that first before he walks up there just to make sure.

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1: Go ahead.
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1: Same day.

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0: 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The one to the south.
1: Copy.

0: 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Buffalo Lake Ambulance. 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
1: Jeremy just hit the reset on it. It was tripped.
0: Three seven six, three seven three reset on a VFD, freestat, duct static pressure. What reset on what?
1: Duct static pressure.
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2: Wilmer 9, when you come in here in this door, so next time, let's try to get phones instead of backing up, just to get rid of that hazard.
3: 2771 on pages on the way for a BLS discharge out of Glencoe Hospital going up to Winstead.
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3: Sounds good, thank you. 1200.
5: You guys gonna take lunch to that parking lot or on the side street?
2: Probably right here somewhere, I suppose.
5: Can you not be there?
2: Warmer 2 to Somerset, Mike.
5: Go ahead.
2: What's your 20?
5: Yeah, it's about ready to pull into the shop here for lunch here.
2: Copy that. I'm here. Yeah, I might have another little mission for you to do. I got to talk to Jed here in a bit.
5: Yeah, go on that.
2: Hey, Wilmer 1, did Levi get a hold of you about filling up that machine?
1: Yeah, he was going to try that 800 or that customer service number on the back and see if they could tell him why it didn't work or if he needs to do anything different. So, just waiting to hear back from him.
2: Thanks for it.

0: Yeah, when I get out here to the pit, I'm just going to, I'll dump it, and I'll just take lunch out here in the truck, but let me know when you want to fire up again.
1: Rock on.

0: 5-3.
1: Yeah, go ahead, Vito.
0: Yeah, when Duncan fills me up, I'm just going to stay right here, okay? You just let me know when I'm full, then I'll take lunch.
1: I copy that.

0: 371 Winston Township, 1150 Highway 7 on One Joking. Biscuit.
1: Biscuit.
0: I still want you to continue. It sounds like it was an obstruction. Now it's a partial.
2: Okay.

Thank you, Delta 22 Flying Cars, Carson, there, information on driving plane. South Palma 69 from Highway 14, looking for a gray sedan, possibly a Ford. Plate given Edward Paul Boy 551, traveling at a high rate of speed, brake checking other vehicles. South Palma 69 from Highway 14, information at 1254.

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1: Go ahead.
0: 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We do not have the address on Highway 7.
1: 1150 Highway 7. I'll verify. Cross streets of Zebra Avenue and Zero Avenue.
0: 10-4, we don't see that. It just jumps to 10, and then it goes up to 19 after Zebra.
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2: 6-5-3 Main Kittle, same traffic, good afternoon.
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0: 67371 at Zebra. The address, last address we have is 1007, and I do not see any first responders around.
1: Okay, yep, we're working on it. I tried to call the RP to get it verified, and I got a voicemail. Now I'm on the phone with Cloud. My partner is noticing that it's plotting in a hutch address. I'm trying to verify right now.
2: 10-8 and Roger, thank you for training. 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
0: 10-4.

0: 371, it is a Hutchinson address. It was put in incorrectly, but however, the patient is refusing, so we're being canceled by PD. I need to put some notes in this call before I pull you off of it. So start back for Glencoe.
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0: Yeah, you can take off.
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1: You got it.
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1: Marshall, 23 23 is present. Their information on driving complaint. Southbound Highway 59 from Outpost 26. We had a green and white straight truck dragging the rear loading ramp. Pickup pulling a trailer. Southbound Highway 59 from Outpost 26 at 1331.
2: All right, 48 coming.

0: 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State Patrol Hutchinson, DOT.
1: Glenco 5, go ahead, dispatch.
0: I have a report of a deer in the roadway. Eastbound Highway 212, milepost 123. Be in the left lane.
1: Copy. I will be en route to that.
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2: Rendezvous 2220 Curtis. Cars in the area of Lake Crystal. Information on a driving complaint. Westbound Highway 60 from Alpha's 95. Be on a blue sports car with blackout plates. The word rally is printed across the windshield. Traveling at a high rate of speed, estimated over 100. Westbound 60 going through Lake Crystal at 1347.

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0: Marshall 2310 Carson Road. 1052 Peaceful 54 East Long Highway 60. Just east of here on Lake Semi-Versus Passenger Car.
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0: 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Have you take a routine ALS out of Glencoe ED4 going to Abbott ready now?
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2: Go ahead.
3: That's P93, you just need the tow for the semi for now.
2: That's the ED unit on roof. The air vents are closed on the north side. Is that supposed to be normal?
0: Let's get one for the passenger car, too. That one's completely total.
4: That's for Malibu Chevy.
2: I'm assuming that's what it is, but yeah, they're closed, and it sounds like it's struggling to pull air, so I don't know if that has something to do with it.
5: Yeah, last I looked at it, they were open 100%, so yeah, that's very possible.

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1: Good.
0: Do we know what the semi is loaded with at all, or trailer type?
1: It's an enclosed trailer. It's got wooden pallets in it.
0: All right, thanks.
1: The trailer.
0: Over.

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Cell phone, Highway 22 from Post 45. Down a blue cab semi with a gray box trailer. Tailgating RP. Cell phone, Highway 22 from Post 45, info 1450.

0: You picking up the other set there, Jason?
1: I am.
0: All right, we got the ones in town here already.
1: All righty, thank you.
0: Mans, where do you want this radio?
1: I give it to Chi if you don't mind.
0: Where'd you move to, Chi?
2: We're down on the curve.
0: I'll pull up over by the oil trailer.

0: Marshall 2340, 2350, cars in there, information on driving complaint. Westbound Highway 19 from Apple 62, looking for a white Kia, please give in David. Correction, Tom David Zebra 508, crossing center in fog, driving slower than the speed limit. Westbound Highway 19 from Apple 62, information 1457.
1: 470, Olivia, out of position.
2: Try to get intercepted.
0: So far.
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0: Well, someone here can grab it and drive it to Redwood. 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
1: Yeah, he's with me, so I'll get him back to Redwood.
0: All right, I'll have somebody grab this truck and drive it back to Redwood.
1: Thanks, Gabe.

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0: 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Have a good night.
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0: Did you need me, Gabe, or did you just butt dial me?
1: Yeah, I was going to see if Parr has a ride back to, or if those guys, those Olivia guys have a ride back, because I got to go pick Wolf up over there.
0: Yeah, we got her. Actually, if you want a shortcut, turn here on this County Road 13 and go to Jackpot.
1: 10-4.

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0: 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It'll be at Wyndham Towing.
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1: That's 85.
0: I'll be 10-7. Have a good night.
1: You as well. 6-2.
0: Hi, 48, Marshall.
1: That's 85.
0: 10-7. Have a good night.
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We can get up 210 cars, cars in there. Information on driving complaint, 2 minute delay, last seen eastbound 90 from the 121. Daily white semi with a flatbed hauling tube, just crossing center and fog. Eastbound 90 from Opus 121, information 1660.

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0: Radio 22 Hertz for a 3 vehicle 1050. No injuries, not blocking. Heard Highway 22 and Hoffman. Two vehicles pulled off onto Hoffman. One is still sitting on the side of Highway 22.
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0: make it else before.
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0: That third vehicle is still on 22 and Hoffman. She's going to try to pull off onto Hoffman, so she'll be with the other two.
1: No worries, we'll get it all sorted out.

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1: No worries, thanks for the heads up.

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0: I'll need a tow for one that's disabled over off of Hoffman, and can you get all the Deans calling you're asking for a private tow?
1: 10-4. What kind of vehicle is it?
0: It'll be a all-wheel drive Ford SUV.
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0: Yes, it'll be a private tow.

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0: 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Good afternoon.
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1: You as well, 10-7 and 1714. PKN, this is going to be now ALS routine. Patients are going to need some medication during the transport.
2: Copy. What was the medication name one more time?
1: We're bumping it up to ALS. 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
2: Copy. 1715.

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Highway 212, just east of Granite Falls, near the ethanol plant, for a bridge closed sign that's laying down.

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0: 371, my apologies. 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It was a different call for that note. My apologies.
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0: 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Logging in full AOS duty until 0700.
1: Copy that. Welcome in. I hope you have a good shift. Just zero where we do have a pending.

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0: 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You can show us clear to see.
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0: 774, it's routine ALS transfer coming out of Hutch Health ER, room number 6, Grainy Methodist. Ready now.
1: Copy, you can mark us en route.
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0: Maiden, KR 22. 44.
1: I'll be 10-7. Good night.
0: 18-17, have a good night. Make out 22-20 cars for travel complaint list. Bound 14 coming up to Highway 60 and by Madison Lake. Blue semi with a silver tanker crossing center of fog. Do have a follower.
2: This is my light layer.
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0: think it was before. Probably just going to be in a black Kia sedan. Just coming up to going through Eagle Lake.
1: Copy. 22 and Bastion.

0: Aspetta, te ne anch'io.
1: Speak.
0: I apologize. I copy the driving. The flight time is now 14 and Nicola County Road 25.
1: Okay. So before they're just coming up to County 12, if you want to wait there at 22.
2: Copy, I'll set the divide.

0: Thank you. It was before checking your status.
1: I was picking up the Mankato. I'm not too far away. I'm 14 Riverfront. I know he's got a deputy out with him.
0: Yeah, I have him on camera too. He's right in front of us. I might get in the plate, so I'm guessing he can't hear.
1: Stand for.
0: Mankato, SB4, checking your status.
2: I'm good.
0: 1827.

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1: Thank you.
0: Kelly.